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But back then, people, you just played, and your souls just hooked up and became one. Great foundation.

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But back then, people, you just played, and your souls just hooked up and became one. Great foundation.

corner, street light stare me down. 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

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Makes darkness of half of my presence. They breathe, the singular pulses reach.

Christmas lights. 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

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One-eyed street light, stare me down. How do you survive? Glory vain, easier to question than explain. You render movement impossibly when you constantly give way.